Nice, nice, nice. That's you, that's you. Fine, fine, fine. Mm-mm, that's you, that's you. Good, good, good. That's you, that's you. Your tasty lips are sweeter than a lollipop. And every time I kiss you, how I hate to stop. I wreck my brain to find the proper adjective, a sentimental compliment to give you. Good, good, good.

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right there to Lomax, and his wife and my wife, we're riding around over Washington, D.C. And anything you want to know about Washington, D.C., please talk to me, because I can tell you about it. But we rode all around there in the rain. No colored people wouldn't let me in because I was with a white man. And that's a bourgeois place.

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He wouldn't let me in, but he told me just before I left, the colored woman did, that when I come back and bring some white men, you could eat. But when I got back, I found a man. He was the manager. I asked him, he wouldn't say that, but he just nodded his head, but he shook it and knew that he couldn't stand there. And one of the boys with me was worth $90,000. His name was Kip Killer. That's a bushwhacker town. So we leave.

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We done been there all night. But the man didn't know we were there. But we was going out and coming in to and fro. So we met the man. So Martin and I went on in front of Mr. Lomax and them. But I heard the white man squabbling with Mr. Allen Lomax's wife and Miss Monica. So Miss Allen Lomax get him something told. Well, I mean, she talked to him. And me and Martin stand up and said, Martin said to me, baby, I think they're talking about us. I said, yeah, and I stopped and turned my radio on again to listen in. And yeah, what I heard

this is the big O, Otis Redding. I was just standing here thinking about you. Thought I'd write a song about you and dedicate it to you. Take a listen. If you didn't go back to school this year, you're really not groovy. Maybe you feel that school is a drag.

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1: Today's special is Memphis Soul Stew. We sell so much of this, people wonder what we put in it. We're gonna tell you right now. Give me about a half a teacup of bass. Now I need a pound of fatback drums. Now give me 4 tablespoons of ballin' Memphis guitars. This gonna taste all right.